of our mouths, and I feel like I'm laughing in a dream. If I was young, I could wake up

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I'm the scat man. 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

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Well, I'm the professor, and all I can tell you is while you're still sleeping, the saints are still weeping, 'cause things you call dead haven't yet had the chance to be born. I'm the scat man.

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Jsou zpátky. 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

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There's many a day I ache for you. We're oceans apart. Even though my tears have dried, there's an emptiness of fear.

Zóna lásky. Na Hit Rádiu 90. Yeah, that's fighting. Yeah, that's then something that can't good.

poetic justice of cause and effect, respect, love, compassion. This is my church. This is where I heal my hurts. For tonight, God is a DJ.